0: Central Oregon.
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1: Impossible Question.
2: 10% of all women say they've done this in the bedroom and their partner does not know about it. Now, it involves hiding something. The answer is that they've hidden snacks in the bedroom without their partner knowing it. Listen, I don't have a significant other, and I still have a place where I hide my snacks in the bedroom that nobody knows about. When the nieces and nephews come over, always have candy in the house everywhere. And inevitably, after they leave, you know, because I tell everybody, help yourself. Well, don't help yourself to all of it. So that's why I have a special stash in my bedroom that nobody knows about. Of the sweets. 10% of all women say they've done this in the bedroom and their partner doesn't know about it. Hidden snacks in the bedroom. Away from the kids, away from the husband. You deserve it. Jeremy Show's Impossible Question.
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0: stylish. Fact, I'm stylish. Talk big t-shirt, Billy. Watch on my wrist, but I want that dime. 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
9: My favorite part of the show. Let's go round the room!
10: Yeah.
9: Okay, let's go. We're all excited. You know what? We're going to start with our special guest today, Scotty B.
10: Oh.
9: Scotty B, what's on your mind today?
11: You know, Andrew has me triggered again. So he came into my studio this morning with a banana, and he starts peeling it from the bottom. What? Who does that? I don't understand.
10: I never saw that before. Well, I think a lot of people say you're supposed to do it that way.
12: I've heard that.
9: I've heard that too.
12: You get fewer strings that way.
10: Yeah.
11: But
10: really?
11: You smush it and it gets all gross on the down there.
9: You know
11: there.
9: What? You do you, boo.
11: And it has that hard. It has that hard black thing in the bottom. Who wants to eat that? I spit that out.
9: Well, don't
10: Are
9: eat
10: okay?
9: that.
11: Yeah, I'm fine.
10: Okay. Look at his face.
9: You know, I'm going to start really triggering you. I'm going to just slice it down the middle and squeeze the banana out.
10: Oh, like one of those push pops?
11: Yeah. Like a cartoon. Yeah.

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0: She won top pop honors at the American Music Awards on Monday night. That's Sabrina Carpenter with Feather. Coming up, more great sounds for you, so lock it in. 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